Yes, it's a surprise that we didn't win. Yeah, we didn't win the Eurovision Song Contest with that. Just a song called 1, 2, 3. Yeah. I mean, it was good. It's bouncy, but yeah, it wasn't good enough to win, was it? No, at least we got the 1 point. He couldn't sell his T-shirts. He made a load of T-shirts that said, "Look, Mum, no points." But he got 1 point. So difficult to sell them ones, I suppose. But yes, "Look, Mum, no computer" from Ramsgate, of course. The guy from Ramsgate. Now, we've given out the questions for the free question quiz. We had a few good sets of answers in, but if you want to have a go, I have put the questions on my social media. So Facebook and Instagram, Radio Voice Mark, with the phone number highlighted in blue. I have also put the booking hall competition on Facebook. Yes, the question is on there. So if you missed the question and you want to join in with that competition, that will close at midday. So if you want to have a go at winning a pair of tickets to the booking hall Dover, then have a go. Join in the competition, see if you can get it. There's not many entries yet, so you're in with a chance. You're in with a chance. So have a go. Have a go. Right. Yeah, get your answers in for the quiz. Do that. I'm going to be giving out the answers after these next two songs. The next one is a request, and it's come through from my mum. So this one is Amy Winehouse, "Back to Black." So remember, get your answers in for the quiz. I will be revealing those answers straight after. Little Miss Amy Winehouse. And you know the words to this one, so you can sing along to your heart's content. And you'll know the next one, I promise.

0: Told you you'd know the answers. You'd know all those words. You'd be singing along. Told you. Right, it is 11:23, so it's time for this.
1: Did you get the questions right? Let's find out the answers to this week's three-question quiz.
0: Yeah, so you had a couple of people getting in touch. Not many this week. Is everyone, like, hiding and, yeah, away from the rain or something and just not listening? What's going on out there, people? Get in touch. So, your answers. Number one, what is the name of the leader of the Autobots? Is Optimus Prime. Yes, Optimus Prime. Number two, which city is the largest in Texas? It's Houston. Houston. I was reading ahead then. Houston. Yes, we have a problem. And then number three, who is Sonic the Hedgehog's fox friend? Tails. Yeah, so those three answers we were looking for were Optimus Prime, Houston, and Tails. And we had Jazz and my mum. If you got it right at home but didn't manage to message in, for whatever reason, maybe you missed the number. Maybe you're driving. Maybe you're shy. If you got it right at home, though, you can still give yourself a pat on the back and go, yay, I know my stuff. Now, we do still have the competition running for the tickets for the booking hall. If you want to buy tickets at the booking hall, you can win those tickets instead of buying them. Yes, two of them. You could win them. If you want to join in with that, maybe you just need to answer the question of what time do the doors normally open at the booking hall. So what time do the doors normally open at the booking hall? When you can get in. Have a look online. You'll find the answer somewhere. Get in touch. So it doesn't cost anything to enter. It's just a normal message or WhatsApp, however you want to do it. 07525 636 560. Which reminds me, I will give you these terms.
2: 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Messages are charged at your standard rate. No additional charges will be taken by DCR. You must be over 16 to claim this prize. Only WhatsApp or text entries will be counted. No cash alternative will be provided.
0: Exactly. Yeah, so if you want to join in and win those, remember it does close at midday, so get in touch, have a go. Otherwise, your next fun competition with just a win of a shout-out is after midday when we do the More or Less game, yes, which is more or less of a guessing game, but people like playing it anyway, so that's the main thing. Right, let's move on then with another new song. Came out August the 7th by the singer-songwriter Jamie Miller, and it's available right now, so you can get a hold of it. This is called Baby Doll, and I'll see you after the ads. Don't go anywhere. It's coming up after the ads. We're going to talk about events that are happening locally. There's loads of stuff going on.
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Pink Pony Club, just to get it stuck in your head. Yes, because we like doing that here. So yeah, welcome along. We're just over halfway through the show this week. So if you've only just tuned in, good morning, welcome. You missed a couple of little competitions, but we got one big competition still running until midday. That is the chance to win two tickets to the booking hall of your choice. Yeah, any show you want at the booking hall. Any show you want, you can use them. So if you want to join in with that, just text or WhatsApp your answer and your name to the question of what time do the doors normally open at the booking hall. So you'll find it online pretty much anywhere. What time do the doors normally open? Text or WhatsApp the usual DCR number 07525 636 560. But yes, we got the little our last little game of the usual game that we have, the more or less game after midday. And this is the point of the show where I would normally tell you what is happening down at the booking hall. But there's nothing this weekend. No, there was a show last night. Connor Selby doing acoustic with two other supports as well. So that was a good show last night. But yeah, loads of shows coming up down there. Some really good ones. Space are back next month, which I can't wait for. I'm actually coming back from my holiday early just to do lights for that one, because I like the guys in that one. Tommy's lovely bloke. Tickets still available for that. If you want to get tickets, thebookinghall.com. So that's thebookinghall.com if you want to get down to any shows down there. It's good fun, good fun. But right, let's have a look at some events that are happening. Have a look on our DCR website. Remember, if you've got any events that you are hosting, then you can list them for free on our website. Yes, just go to the What's On bit on dcrfm.co.uk and you can list your events, put all the information on there. It gets checked by our web team and then gets put on there for free. So having a look on there, there's quite a few bits today, actually. Over at the Gulbenkian Theatre in Canterbury, right now they're showing Toy Story 5. So yeah, you've missed it. There's some family workshops happening down on the Curve, down at the Marina Curve today, so you can go down and check out stuff down there. There is the Big Summer Blowout. Free classic open-air cinema films to enjoy on the Harbour Arm from midday today. It's a bit wet, and I don't know if it's going on still, but you got the information. There is a Dirty Dancing Bottomless Brunch at Silver's Bar in Ramsgate today, starting from 1 o'clock if you're over that way. The Alltones, they're playing on the Harbour Arm at 2 o'clock today. Down in Dover at the Music on the Curve, so the Marina Curve just past the clock tower, Nancy OK is playing from 2 till 4 today. Also later on at the Gulbenkian, they're showing the film Up, so you can go and check that out as well. So it's good stuff over there. And the football's on today as well. Yeah, Dover Athletic versus Braintree Town, 3 o'clock kickoff. So if you're living out in River, expect there to be a lot of traffic because people park all over the place. So if you are going, park responsibly. There's always cars all over the place over there. Always, always. Yeah, another one that's playing on the Harbour Arm as part of their festival, Mampampa Quintet. Interesting band. It's like African drumming and guitars and stuff. So that looks pretty cool. What is that? Radio Riot. Who's that? It's another band who are playing on the Harbour Arm from 4 o'clock today. There's loads of stuff over there. Really is. And the Liberators, they're playing as well later on. They're good. I'm sure we've had them on here on the DCR at some point. The Pirates of Penzance at the Warmer Castle. Yes, that's going on. Actually, at the Warmer Castle, not the pub, the actual castle. Tonight, 7 o'clock, bit of theatre. Go and check it out. Why not? Let's have a look on Facebook and see what events we've got there today. Out at the Cricketers in River, Oasis, as in O-A-C-E-S. Yeah, yeah, it's a tribute to Oasis, if you hadn't guessed. 4 o'clock, that says that's starting. Interesting. Dancing Queens, Hits of ABBA. Yes, interesting. That's in Folkestone, yes. The Mariner Pub. So, yeah, go and check that out. What else have we got? Of course, Music for Martha in Sandwich. Yes, you would have heard Tracy talking about talking to the lady from Music for Martha. That is happening right now over in Sandwich at the Guildhall. So loads of stuff going on. Live music from 12 until 6:30. There's lots of different ones, including the Rock Choir. Yes, the Rock Choir are playing as well. So that is on right now at the Sandwich Guildhall if you want to go over and check that out.
find out more about that. So see what's going on. There's loads of cool stuff. Tomorrow afternoon at the Cricketers in River, Red Hot Chili Players. Wonder who they're a tribute of. Have a guess. And what else have we got then? The Dover Road Social Club, Three Shades of Grey. So that's another one in Folkestone to go and check out. There's so many different bits. Just have a look. There's so many things going on this whole weekend. East Kent Railway Beer and Cider Festival is happening this weekend as well. So A4, if you want to go along, check that out. Get some interesting alcohol. So remember, if you are drinking, drink responsibly. And of course, it is the Kent County Show as well. Yes, that is on at Quecks Park. So lots of stuff going on over there today. Today and tomorrow, of course, and go and check it on out tomorrow. Tomorrow and Monday. Get that right. My friends of mine, Monster Mania, yes, they are doing a great show in Ashford. There's the Monster Merchants, lots of different things going on. 3 to 10, Monster Mania, lots of different, let's say, Warhammer props and Q&A stuff with cosplays, all sorts of stuff like that going on. So that is at the Tavis House Business Centre in Ashford. So, yeah, good guys they are, really good guys. I've done a few bits with them. Interesting stuff. So, yeah, if you've got any events and you want me to mention them, give me a shout out. There was a message that I saw from a friend of mine. Sean has said that a big community fun day on the green next to Buckland Community Centre on Sunday. So tomorrow, 10 a.m. till 4, Pride in Place is investing in the local area. I want to hear from you. Yes, fun-filled community event where you can share your ideas, meet local people, and help decide on what improvements matter most to you. There's going to be circus skills, inflatables, face painting, arts and crafts, live DJ. And yeah, go along, check that out. So that's on the green next to Buckland Community Centre tomorrow. So 10 till 4. Do go and check that out. Support the local stuff that is going on. But if you are going out tonight, have a good old dance. You may even dance to this song, especially if you're at a wedding. This always gets played at a wedding. It's McFly, 5 colours in her hair. So you obviously got the dying wrong at some point.

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0: Republica, ready to go. Right, we've got 9 minutes until the news. After that, of course, we will be doing the more or less game. But sat next to me throughout this whole show, learning how things work, is a potential newbie that hasn't run off yet. So, hello, Michelle.
1: Hello, Mark.
0: So, you haven't run away yet?
1: No, it's been good. It has been good, actually. Yeah, it's gone really, really quickly. You've introduced me really well. And, yeah, just, you know, the song Ready to Go before this, would you were like, are you brave enough to go on? I was like, yeah, let's do this.
0: Yeah, so. Just chuck you in there, in the deep end.
1: Yes, totally in the deep end. I was not expecting this, but, you know, I suppose... Gonna do it sometime, and I'm not sure if I've got a radio voice. Guys, WhatsApp in and tell me if my voice is good enough, because Mark does a very posh kind of voice like this. He doesn't actually sound like that in the studio when he's not talking.
0: Really?
1: So maybe, yes, he's a lot more common than he says onto the radio. But so maybe I need to. Maybe does this better? Do I need to be more like this, Mark?
0: Well, maybe, yeah.
1: Or do I need to be more sultry? Or,
0: it depends what kind of show you get, what you're thinking of doing. What are you? Yeah, what is it you would like to do here on DCR?
1: Oh, okay. I'm quite interested in topical subjects. I'm thinking of maybe people ringing in, talking to me, telling me what they are thinking about the news at the moment, what's going on in the world, what's going on in Dover and the surrounding areas, like the fact that Folkestone Road has been dug up again. My dad lives just around the corner, and every time I see him, all I get is, are they working around there? Are they actually doing anything? Because he cannot stand the roadworks. So, yeah. So any kind of thing you want to ring in with, I might be having guests on, talking about topics that are in the news, films. My partner's very into films, so I'm going to see if I can get him to come on and critique a few things. So, yeah, I've got a few ideas.
0: Yeah, I mean, it sounds like it should be quite an interesting show, that. But, of course, you've got to go through all the training to make sure you do everything properly.
1: Yeah, I'm not going to be gone straight away, guys, unfortunately. You know, you're just going to have to wait a few more weeks, but it'll be worth it, I'm sure. It'd be worth to listen to my voice every, I don't know, once a week, twice a week, whatever they decide they want me to do, really. But
0: every weekday, you're doing the breakfast show.
1: Every weekday,
0: four
1: the breakfast
0: hours.
1: Show. Oh, I'm going to be headhunted by Heart Breakfast before you know. I'm going to be working with Amanda Holden and Jamie Theakston. You know, Dover Community Radio is going to be my start in life. I'm going to be famous in a couple of months.
0: Yeah, you never know.
1: Yeah,
0: you never know. See, it can happen.
1: Yeah.
0: See,
1: you know, you've got to start somewhere.
0: Exactly.
1: But, you know, everyone's been really great about me starting here. I've never got any radio presenting experience, never done anything before. But as I've said to Mark today, my dad says that I could talk for England, and I literally have not stopped talking since the day I said my first word. So I apologise, everybody, if you don't get a word in edgeways, if you ring in or thing in, but I'll do my very, very best to let you have some say.
0: Yeah, I suppose. It's a good idea.
1: Yeah, it might help, mightn't it, Mark? But, you know, I'm in the good hands here at the moment.
0: At the moment.
1: Yeah.
0: So we'll see how it all goes. Message in. What do you think of Michelle's voice? Is she got a voice for radio?
1: Have I got a radio voice, guys? What do I need to change? Do I need to stop saying guys? Is that not... maybe... Is it listeners? Do I need to be more posh? Do I need to say, hello, listeners? This is Michelle on radio. Community Dover Radio.
0: Well, you adopt your own style.
1: Yeah.
0: Yeah. Obviously, my style is different from when I do the rock show.
1: Ah, yes. So, yes, I'm sure it is. I'm sure you like proper mosh. Is it mosh out? No, that's not the word, is it?
0: I mean, that's close enough.
1: Oh, okay.
0: Yeah, that's close enough.
1: I can't think what the word is when, you know, like, you know, heavy metal banging your head. My brother went to a rock festival recently in Belgium. Heavy metal. It was heavy metal, which I never thought my brother would get into, but he absolutely loves it. But he goes running, and once, funny story, his partner came out of the gym, he was waiting for her, and apparently he had his headphones in and he was shouting in the middle of the street, die, die, die, to the song. So people going past were thinking she had to go and tap him on the shoulder and say, stop singing along to the song because you're shouting die in the middle of the street.
0: At least it wasn't a swear word. That's the main thing. At least it wasn't a swear word.
1: Oh, Roger has just messaged me saying, excellent, you sound fantastic, Michelle. So, you know, that's the manager of this radio, so I'm buoyed up now.
0: Yay. So I'll tell you what, if you want to introduce this song, can you read what that one is from there?
1: I can indeed. It's by Spin Doctor, and it's called Two Princess. Is that what... I've never heard of this, so I'm looking forward to...
0: You would have heard it.
1: Oh.
0: There we go.
1: Oh, yes, I have. Just didn't know the name. Looking forward to speaking to you guys.
0: Yay. This will take us up to the news, and then we're back for the last hour.

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1: Jeff Gonner here with the DCR News for Dover, East Kent and White Cliffs country. A Ramsgate man has been jailed after attacking a woman and a 76-year-old pensioner. 27-year-old Teray Weaver threatened a woman with a knife and carving fork while demanding drug money, then assaulted the elderly man and kicked his dog and faces multiple convictions. Kent's Jewish community is small but historically significant. Around 2,050 residents identify as Jewish, with Thanet home to the county's second largest group. Cliftonville's Ark has reopened as a cultural hub, helping preserve heritage. Traveller groups say Kent needs far more transit sites. The county is short of over 1,000 pitches, leaving families without legal stopping places and increasing tensions over unauthorised encampments. Activist Martin Ward says basic facility transit sites would ease pressure and reduce disputes. Now over to Lucy for the weather.
2: Lucy here with the DCR weather. Rain clears by early afternoon, but widespread showers quickly follow. These often very heavy, thundery, with gusty wind, becoming more windy along the south coast. Temperature highs of 21 degrees Celsius. Tonight, showers, often heavy and thundery, quickly fade. Cloudy conditions follow, with some patchy light rain, later becoming dry, with some clear spells developing across southern areas. Windy along southern coast. Minimum temperatures of 15 degrees Celsius. Sunday has bright or sunny spells and isolated showers developing. Later, a band of heavy, squally and probably thundery showers reach western areas, move east through the evening. Temperatures slightly above average. Maximum temperature 23 degrees Celsius. Today's sunrise and sunset times are 6:03 a.m. and 7:47 p.m., making the day length 13 hours and 44 minutes. High tide in the Dover area is at 0:23 a.m. and 12:38 p.m. Low tide at 7:42 a.m. and 8:04 p.m. Now back to Jeff for travel.
1: Now for the East Kent travel. Dover Tap is in operation on the A20 Dover Approach, controlling commercial portbound traffic. Dover Town is moving freely. Daytime roadworks include Pilgrims Road, Canterbury. Temporary traffic lights due to roadworks both ways from Pilgrims Way to Spring Lane. The A28 Canterbury Margate Corridor. Pockets of congestion where multi-way signals are in place. The A20 Dover. Heavier traffic approaching the docks during peak periods. Folkestone Road, Dover. Three-way temporary lights for roadworks between Rugby Road and Elmsvale Road. On the rails, trains are running through East Kent are currently running normally. On the ferries, Dover ferries to Calais and Dunkirk, services are running but expect slower processing during peak traffic today. Now, back to the show.
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0: Rosé with Bruno Mars. Now, we introduced that song going up to the news. You forgot to mention something, didn't you, Michelle?
1: Oh, I've just got into trouble by my partner, Jack. I was introducing the song and it's called Spin by Spin Doctors, and I suddenly realised as he's messaged me saying, so proud of you for doing this, but you didn't say that I've been a massive fan of Spin Doctors, which he has. He puts a spin on everything. On the back of an envelope, he'll put a spin. That's his little mark. And he's seen them countless times, but he's actually hung out with them on a tour bus. He knows them. Yeah, so I had to come back on just to say that for you, Jack. So if you're listening, I know you are. I've now said it for you, okay? So, yeah, I'm so very, very, very sorry that I missed it out for you, okay? But now it's been said on radio that you are friends with the Spin Doctors.
0: Around the world, see? We're on FM and DAB all across East Kent. We're around the world, online, on Alexa devices and smart devices all around the place, and on, like, all the apps. People listen all over the world on this. So, yeah, there you go. There's the announcement done. Right, quick look at the traffic then. It is, we are now at 12:07 p.m. Saturday 29th of August. If you're listening live, if you're not, look at a clock. But don't worry about the traffic. So at the moment then, as the news mentioned there, we have got Operation Tap in place. So that's why lorries are queuing up on the A20, being let down in batches to the port. There are no reported issues at the Port of Dover, so that is all going all well. But if you are going out towards Folkestone Way, maybe come back a different way, find a different route instead. Might be quicker for you. But yeah, the routes all the way down into the port are all good any other way. There is a load of traffic up at Whitfield Hill, though. If you are going up Whitfield Hill, it is queuing like almost to the bottom. There is loads of traffic on Whitfield Hill. So that Whitfield roundabout's really busy, so give yourself extra time if you are heading up Whitfield Hill. Apart from that, town is just your normal Saturday morning traffic. Nothing really else to worry about there. So you've got the usual traffic on Woolcumber Street, which is the entrance to St James Retail Park. So that is quite busy there. One thing to mention about is another festival. There's a little mini food festival thing happening here at the St Radigan's Community Centre in Dover. The music is really loud. You may even be able to hear it in the background. Let me turn off our backing music. You may even be able to hear it in the background. Just about. Yeah, it's really loud. Really loud. And they're doing all sorts of stuff. It is ONAM, yes, a national festival. So it's a food festival type thing, mainly for Malaysians. Yeah. Yeah, there you go. Interesting. We're doing it all sort of multicultural centre, this is. So, yeah, nice. The actual festival itself was 16th of August to the 26th of August. But obviously, it must be working out with time and stuff like that. But yeah, that's going on right here. It's interesting seeing all the various different cultural outfits. I don't know what they're called, so I won't try to guess and mess things up and possibly offend anyone. Let's just say they are cultural outfits and celebrationary outfits. They look quite fancy, very fancy. But anyway, what was I going to do? I've forgotten now. Ah, yes, song, new song. I knew I was doing something. New song by Carly Rae Jepsen. Yes, another one from her. She's got a brand new album called Day and Night. It's going to be out on 18th of September, so you can pre-order the album right now. But the single itself and the video for it you can get hold of right now. It's called Don't Leave Me on the Dance Floor. I wasn't gonna. Coming up next then is gonna be our more or less game.